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She got a little Cho-Cho. 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

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But I went back to visit old Japan, where there she was.

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0: 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You were only waiting for this moment to arise. You were only waiting for this moment to arise.
1: 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Die Blackbirds von den legendären Beatles. Wie die Zeit verrennt in 4 Minuten halb 6.